If you listen closely, there's a few creative ways you can get yourself out of work for a couple of days with that song. 101 WIXX, Jerry Michaels, keeping it tight for the Overnight Bazaar. Larson, it's

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3: A heat advisory is in effect today and tomorrow with heat index values to near 105. Today, sunny, hot, and humid, high near 95. Tonight, mostly clear, low 72. Tomorrow, sunny, hot, humid, high near 98. From Fox 11, your station for severe weather coverage, I'm meteorologist Pete Potoniak on 101 WIXX. Now back to Huggy, Natalie, and Corey.
4: Green Bay's on fire. It's going to be super hot, hot, hot. What'd you think of that one?
5: That's a good one.
4: What did you think of that one? Currently 71 degrees at 624. I don't know. Alex from Nina just texted me and said that they can't hear me on the microphone. Yes, last time we were on, they said the same thing. I don't know. We just listened back to the break, and it sounded fine.
5: I think you sound fine. You move around a lot when you talk.
4: Well, because I have ADD.
5: Okay.
4: This should be a poletic mic.
5: Poletic?
4: I don't know if that's the term. Okay. My brain still ain't working. Anyway, here we go.

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1: Yes.
0: They just pop up. I want to see what the weirdest thing that somebody has Googled in the Northeast Wisconsin has. 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

0: 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We got Scott on the line. 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
0: Giving you a Titletown gift card if you can do this today. 10 seconds to name five things in a Disney princess-themed category. In every Disney princess movie, there's always the Prince Charming, the man, the love of her life. I need you to name five princes from Disney movies. Go.
1: Prince Eric, Prince Charming, Prince, and...
0: Good try. Good try. Ten's up. Aladdin, I would have taken that. Flynn or Eugene, the Beast, or Adam, I guess is what his real name is. You did great, Scott. You did great. Thank
1: you.
0: So
1: close.
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